take my hand and come with me because you look so fine that I really want to make you mine. I said you look so fine that I really want to make you mine. 4, 5, 6, come on and get your kicks. Now you don't need to

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They're only to hide my guilt and shame. 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While we were apart, I was human too.

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And we could have some. And he's up there. What's that? 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

0: Argentina's fighting for its life. They are dying. All right? They're dying.
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